And it's 619 or 1928 Pager. 9 Gold Street, Car Street, Murray Drive, North Valley. Yeah, I'll see. 2001.

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Medic 604, Medic 621, EMS 602, paramedic engine 604 responding, 6 Bravo Lock 604, 30 Kilo, cardiac arrest, 19729, Fraser Hill Lane, Broadridge Court. Six-year-old male, originally collapsed, now reported not awake, not breathing, CPR in progress. We'll be looking at the view at Bluemont, 2019.

Yeah, VN 622, engine 622 responding, 6 Bravo Lock 62205. Unconscious person, Liam Sent was Riverbend Building, 19385 Cypress Ridge Terrace, unit 904. Four-year-old male fell in the bathroom, altered level, 2024. 606 response, 6 Bravo Box 62205 for the unconscious person, Lands and Wolves Riverbend. Medic 606 response, 6 Bravo Box 62205. 19385 Cypress Ridge Terrace, unit number 904.

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Medic 603 Respond 6 Bravo Box 6037 Kilo for Hemorrhage 21962 St. Louis Road. Cross Street Peterson Court. 89-year-old female, 233. 903 Running Meat Terrace, Unit 222. 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

0: 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The other services, she did not cut her finger off. 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

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Clinic 613 Echo, truck 6, series 6, respond 6, Bravo, West 6, 9203, and then medical 43350, Coton Commons Drive, Cross Street, Cinder House Court, open line with a patient coughing.

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0: callback number.
1: Yeah, that's not good. Yeah, we just have some alarm that's in trouble. It's not the fire alarm. So we'll try to get in touch with some building management here.
0: 153.

0: Commander from Nelson, Entry 1 is making entry.
1: Commander, loud and firm. Thanks very much.
2: Thanks, Barry Road Command. 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
1: Entry Team 1 is making their way down to the container. 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
0: 21-12.

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Engine 623 response, 6 Bravo, 6302, investigation 21742, Delta Hill Terrace, Classic Farrington Square. Problem reporting, family using a propane grill inside the garage, 2114.

engine 623, refining 6 Bravo Bucket 2302 to investigate 21742 Dulles Hotel, Cross Street, Berrien Square. 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

0: Pigeon 450. 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Response 6 Hotel 51. 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Response 6 Hotel 521. Traffic 19.3, inside gas seat 43741, car off late. Cross rate close to 4th way. From the site, running over Gavin off 21. 623.
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0: 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We'll do a recon, so we're going to click the switch. Engine 609, we're using higher half to half.

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2: And 13, Royal Militaris. Ambulance 625, Charlie responds. Alba Box 618, 17, both injury. Cesar 913, Royal Villa Terrace, Cross Princess Curious. So yeah, your own mail, 513.
1: Coming in from Paramedic Engine 609. We're going to be positioning right here by Medic 619.
2: Ella 625, engine 618, Bravo, respond. 6 Bravo, 618, 17, fault injury, 20913.
0: Engine 609, I copied. You're on the opposite end. And I fixed my rolly springs. Engine 415 is walking up. Now it's on the exterior. I know where it runs right away. Hold your position for a moment.
1: I'm right.
0: And as for 15, I'm doing a quick wrap. She said she just turned on the heat and had a burning smell in the house from the new HVAC.
2: Medic 415,
0: command, copy that. 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

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Two-story, single-family with basement, no walkout outside Charlie. Two, front door locked. We're checking the reading of the garage door. Two-story to walkout. Copy basement 1 and 2.

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0: Female 625, Charlie, ALS 625, engine 618, Bravo, responding 6 Bravo, box 618, 17, injury from a fall. 20913, Royal Villa Terrace, Cross Reef, Prince Louis Terrace, Noble Terrace, 79-year-old male.
1: Command engine 415, we're going to go down the base and check down there. No odor, no readings so far.
2: Copy.
1: No readings, no odors. Start with the basement.

0: truck 436 on the scene. 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
1: 2133.
2: 436, I'm coming in, I copy. Enter into crew 2, assisting is in 415.

0: Space Ferry Road Command from Loudoun.
1: Loudoun, go ahead.
2: Under timeout, 4204. Thanks, sir. I see you can pair with lithium ion batteries. The turbine side. We've talked UFO. They're putting caution to him. He's going to be turned over to the FMs or with the homeowner and the cleanup company. Units are going to start to demob and there'll be one available. We're going to go ahead and.
1: Loud for command. Where are you calling?
0: Twenty 138.

0: Engine 450, command. Any clarifying questions? Are you okay holding yourself and truck 436 now return about from the channel?
1: Yeah, we're going to hold truck 436 and ourselves. I'm talking to her right now. It was at upstairs or second floor heat that she turned on that started creating the smoke smell. We're just checking that right now and still no readings and no odor. We can just release that. We don't need anything.
0: Very well understood. Thank you. Run for time. I'm going to hold engine 415, tower 436, return down, turn and command, check on back also. Echo 6 Bravo.
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0: 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Engine all units operating at 44204 Spicery Road. Command is terminated. Channels released. Switch traffic back off of Bravo already. 6 Delta 1011 is clear. 2158. Source number

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Fire along 4265 Salt Drive, Cross Street, Fairmaid Valley. 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

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Rescue 635, respond 6 Bravo Lock 624 Parking Garage 1 Loudon 44742 Brimfield Drive, Parshu Bashan Drive. 20-year-old male, 2249.

0: 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Ambulance 613 Charlie, response Bravo Box 6111, injury from a fall. Heritage Hall Healthcare 122 Morgan Park Road, Northwest. Unit 219 Cross Early Avenue, Northwest. 99-year-old female, 2250.
1: Ambulance 613 Charlie responding on 6 Bravo Box 6111 for a fall with injury. Heritage Hall Healthcare, number 122 Morgan Park Road Northwest, unit number 2198. Cross Airlie Avenue in Zolia Court Northwest. 39-year-old possible head injury. 2051. Medic 635, SB 635, responding on travel box 62406 for an unconscious person. Parking garage, 1 Loudon downtown. 44742 Brimfield Drive, Cross Street, Bichan Drive, Minnow Drive. 20-year-old patient found unconscious in the parking garage on the 4th level. Carried for 1 Loudon, stating is an odd smell coming from the subject. Garage is behind Uncle Julio's. 2251. Ambulance 635 Charlie from Loudon, checking your status.
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Medic 618 Bravo, I respond 6 Bravo Mike 618, 17 trouble breathing. Junior 8. Medic 625 Charlie Engine 618 Bravo, respond 6 Bravo Mike 618, 17 trouble breathing. Junior 815 Miranda Fall Square, concrete, surgically fall stairs. Zero female, 2311.

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Medic 6, they're responding to follow up 7408, diabetic emergency 20630, Hope Spring Terrace. Medic 635, responding to follow up 7408, diabetic emergency 20630, Hope Spring Terrace, apartment 401, Cross Street, Little Creek Terrace. Anyone year old female, 2039.

And 635 response 6 Bravo Mike 6 24 08 diabetic emergency 2 0 6 3 0 Upspring Terrace, unit 401, Cross Street Little Creek Terrace, Blue Ridge Meadow Drive, 81-year-old female, low blood sugar, last test was reporting 41, 2341.

Medic 609, Bravo, respond to Bravo Block 609-12, overdose 22011, Beaver Dam Drive. Medic 609, Bravo, respond to Bravo Block 609-12, overdose 22011, Beaver Dam Drive, Cross Street, Colonial Hills Drive. 23-year-old male, 2344.

Medic 69 Bravo responding, 6 Bravo, Lexington 912 overdose, 22011 Beaver Dam Drive, crash to Colonial Hill Drive, Brisbane Manor Drive, 23 male, alcohol poisoning, patient on alert, 2346.

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And 13 Echo, Moon 613 Bravo, AM 613 Charlie, EMA 601, engine 622, response to Bravo Box 62202, cardiac arrest, drive, cross, Creek Bank Court, 87-year-old male, 2365.

Medic 613, Medic 613, Charlie, Medic 601, Engine 622, responding. Above, last 2202, obvious death, 43230, Parker's Ridge Drive, Cross Creek Creek Bank Court, Berwyn Court, 87-year-old male, passed away, patient, had stage 4 cancer, 28.

7439 and 618 Bravo, respond to Bravo Box 68. Pain 4738, 9 mil left, please. 9 engine 618 Bravo, respond to Bravo Box 6805, abdominal pain 4738, 9 mil left, please. Cross Street, Heron Pond Terrace. 78-year-old female, 359.

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Elevator alarm. Paramedic engine 439, tower 611, response, Bravo Box 6, 1895, elevator alarm. 46970, Community Plaza, Cross Street, Thomas Jefferson Drive.

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0: Engine 439, Tower 611, responding 6 Bravo, Box 618, Mini 5. 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Offering okay. Company advice. Elevator alarm. 13 Bravo, response to about 2-4-1-0-0, injury from a fall. Tally ho, sir. 613 Bravo, response to Bravo Box 6-0-1-0-0, injury from a fall. Tally ho, theater. Number 19 West Market, Cross Street, Port Street Southwest. 47-year-old male, 0023.
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0: 6:15, I think, to remain in service. Ambulance, Jordan Charlie, is keeping the call.
1: No.
2: That's 601 from the basin, Chief Michael. Good. We'll be staging in front of 1960. Get hydrant there, be close to the primary water slot. If needed, we can lay up. We have an indicator stated up there. We'll be about 300 feet away from where we're at. I got Rescue 635 ahead of me here. I'm going to have them take investigation mode. We're going to establish this for full command for your arrival. I need to take

0: Are you calling with that? I just want to... Italian 601 from command. Did you assume command from me, or did you still have me have it?
1: I think you're the one for the investigation here.
0: Okay, I'm direct. I got a large two-story single detached garage on the Bravo side. Building has been evacuated. I got rescue 635 doing 360 now. We'll get back here in just a minute.

0: Yeah, 601 from Main. Okay, I got a front and rear and do a walk up basement from the Delta side. I have a gallon propane tank on the Delta side. Rusty 635 is reporting 5% LEL at the basement door on the Delta side. No odor as we're around. We're checking around the tank. See if it's coming from there, if it's going to be coming from the interior. I'll let you know when crews advance into the interior and start checking.
1: I'm going to assume it's a circle command. We have a set position behind it.

0: Yeah, from RC 635. We're up at a garage door, getting ready to make entry. I have 6% LEO, 0 parts per million, VO, 0 parts per million, each to actually 24.
1: Master.

0: Tower 611. 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
1: Tower 611, tell you 34. Village Smith, circle command of Vermont. You are 10 minutes in.
2: Love, command. Vermont 611, Village Smith, circle. Unit is investigating. Approximately 6% of the LAL. Near the door. And, right now, situation.

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1: Hoffman, I'm 650.
0: I'm trying
1: on a waiver.
0: I'm charged 0036.

Okay, we believe the 6% LEL we were reading on one of our foregasses is essentially a faulty foregas. Got two additional foregasses in the structure and has zero LEL, zero H2S, zero PO, 20.8 oxygen in the basement, first and second floor. The only appliance in the entire house that uses gas is going to be the fireplace located in the living room. We did check the tank, no visible leak around that. No meter, no readings on the meter. The tank is empty, it appears. And we have checked the fireplace with the

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0: at Live Ranch 620 on the scene. Two-story Miller Road townhouse. Lady F. on the opposite side. We'll be on check.
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person, 25483 Flynn Lane, Cross Street. Marriage. 35-year-old female, in and out of consciousness. Was seen in the ER today. That was there, 54.

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Medic 604, response is Bravo Box 6040, injury from a fall. 17202, Creekside Green, please, Cross Street, Hoffman Valley Way. 74-year-old male, 0057.

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I'll fall from the bed, waiting for med. Double 059.

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Three-year-old male, 0100 hours.

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It's Bravo for hemorrhage. 18 Bravo, response. It's Bravo, it's 18 V1, hemorrhage, 323 Silver Ridge Drive, Cross Street, Snow Creek Corp. 24-year-old female, 0116.

3621-323 Silver Ridge Drive, Cross Street, Stony Creek Court. 4-year-old female, vomiting blood. 0118. Paramedic engine 604 from Loudon in status.

Medic 303 responds to Bravo Box 623-93, point of Setford, 22715, relocation drive. Medic 303 responds.

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303 responding to Bravo 62293 OB 22715 Relocation Drive, Cross Street, Bryan Court, on Downs Lane. 21-year-old female, 10 weeks pregnant, spotting abdominal pain. Relocated on first floor bathroom. 0126

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0: We are at 2271 location drive. It's gated off. 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

0: We can't have security, however, they're not struggling to get back to the gate. 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

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Being St. Valence 623 response, 6 Bravo Box 623-13 for an illness, 22303, Lionsdale, Cross Street, Ravenglass Drive. A 63-year-old female, 2232.

And then 623 responding to Bravo, 623-13, sick person, 22303, Lonsdale Drive, Cross Street, Raven Glass Drive, Fitness Square, 63-year-old female, feeling nauseous, 0234.

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Kavielin 613, Charlie Engine 620 responding 6 Bravo Box 620. 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
1: 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Office Bravo Box 6614, Purple of Injury, 210 at 7 Room Insurance Terrace. Ambulance 06 Bravo response 6 Bravo 6 injury 2108 rooming Lord's Valley Terrace. 9-year-old female 0267

Ambulance 606 Bravo responding, Chris Bravo, Bob 606 14, entry from Oostal, 21087, Roman Shores Harris, St. Lawrence Valley Terrace, Shadow Walk Square. A 9-year-old female fall, laceration to her ear, 0258.

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0: 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Thanks for having me on this one.
1: We'll do a call there on the way, 0308.

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1: Paramedic engine 626 responding on 6 Bravo, box 626, 18 Kilo. 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

Ambulance 635 Charlie responds, Singapore Airlock 6240, injured from a fall. 206-00 Hope Spring Terrace, Unit 301, Cross Street, Blue Ridge Meadows Drive. 77-year-old male, 426,

Mountain View Ambulance, 35 Charlie, Ambulance 35 Charlie, remain in service. Meg 635 at the attention, 624 response, 6 Bravo Lock, 6 from a fall, 20600 Hope Spring Terrace. Medic 635 at the attention, 624 response, 6 Bravo Lock, 62408 injured from a fall, 20600 Hope Spring Terrace, Unit 301, Pressure Blue Ridge Meadows Drive, 77-year-old male, 0427.

635, advancing to 624, responding on 6 Bravo, box 62408, for fall with injury. 20600 Hope Spring Terrace, unit number 301, Rush Street, Blue Meadows Drive. 77-year-old male, patient fell, still on the floor, altered level. 0420.

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Heavy in 622, entering 622, responding 651, 622, hit 3, entry from a fall, 43255, LaCroix Circle. Street, Cook Commons Drive. Can I please? 59-year-old male fell. Unable to feel anything from the neck down. 0549.

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Airman 604, Airman 626, Tiger 604, Tower 602, Medic 604, 56 Roman, Battalion 632, 6000, Pylon, Master 604, 01 Kilo, Inside Gas Leak, 3000. 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From the site, 0710.

Chairman of Engine 6-0, forward engine 6-0-2, responding 6-0 with Zephyr, and burnout right now, fleet 35841, Roa, please. Remove gas soon from both inside and outside of the residence. Call feeling lightheaded. Advise to evacuate. 0712.

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0: 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Secondary is going to be DH117 at 15779 Woodgrove Road.

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0: 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DJ Woodrow Road, after one, please.
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0: Battalion 602 from paramedic engine 604. 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
1: Where the propane tank is. Do you have a low on the.
0: Yeah, confirmed propane tank says approximately 20%.
1: Copy 20%.

0: Lambda 602 is on scene. Contact established. Nolan Police Command. Press 4 drop off weapon.
1: 262 on the track. Police Command. 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

0: try contacting AmeriGas for the solutions, their provider. See if you can have them respond out with an emergency crew.
1: I'm sorry, contacting the gas from the emergency crew.

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1: Copy.
0: I'm going to get a good observation, please. 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
0: Stand by. 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
0: And 20%.
1: Correct, 20%.
0: Paramedic engine 626, 6604, you can come on down this way. Marking on the safe, counselor.

0: the UTV, it speeds up, and then it idles back down to, like, 6 miles an hour, no matter how you floor it or not. It's just the engine's acting weird.
1: The EMS UTV?
0: Yes, EMS UTV. Buckle the driver's seatbelt. 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
0: First.
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We'll press to the scene.

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0: 30 minutes into your incident, AmeriGas is responding immediately, but no ETA.
1: We have a confirmed leak at the tank. Unsure if it's the regulator itself or it's the tank itself. But it's still an active leak. High readings at the tank itself. No readings from the tank to the house. Slight odor in the basement. Zero readings in the basement. Could hold all units on scene until the arrival of the gas company and the hazmat.
0: I'm sorry, 745.

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1: Copy. 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
0: Drive, here's a medic.

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1: It's from Evening Star all the way down to the turnaround point by Street, from Mulberry Street.
0: We're direct.

command from Yom Kippur for Bravo. 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

0: Vâng, các bạn. 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We are starting to get readings in the basement now. We're preparing the vent.
1: I'm just reading the basement, preparing the vent, and we'll be calling AirGas.

213 Delta, 620, 6 Alpha, 611, sick person, reflection, say you're living. 13 Delta, 620, 6 Alpha, 611, sick person, reflection, say you're living. 246 West Market Street, unit 1919, Prosecutor Air Street, or Pacific.

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0: You got to have that 19 unit coming in. You might want to have them come in Genelia Farm Drive. 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
0: You need hazmat on the Delta side. 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
1: Power's been secured. 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
1: Copy, 7 minutes in. 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All units are going to be held. 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

0: Come here, my husband, sit down here. 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

0: 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Just listen. All readings due, oxygen 20.9. Do have an odor smell in the residence. No other read.
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646-659-6609. Over to 42960. How did it end court? 646-659-6609. Over to 42960. How did it end court? I'll say for card. 044.

Medic 6066, Bravo Box 6069, overdose 42960, Henderson Corps, call 3 cars, made circle. 6 year old male, 4 cassette, 045.

6 27 6 7 5 6 0 4 0 1 Kilo. 6 35 8 4 1 Go in place. 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

0: 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We're going to be staging at Golden Nose Clover. 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

0: 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Industry 06 will be setting up Sweet Clover Command until the arrival of the time.
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1: Six. 360 is complete. Two in the front, two in the rear. Do have a basement, no basement access. Basement one and two. Meters located on the building side. Building has been evacuated. And making their way back down to the truck right now. All windows on the first, second floor are open. Meeting it. A meter readings at the front door, 0 H2S, 0 CO. Oxygen. No odor.
2: Direct. Did anything?
1: I think we have covered with the truck.
2: Yep.
3: I'm on the scene. I'm going to leave you to command until we get an update from truck 606.
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1: Command from Manual 604, Bravo.
2: Moment, please, Command from Alvin.
3: Roger.
2: Be advised, Merrick. 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
2: 052.
1: Second floor. However, we do have a strong exhaust smell odor coming from the basement at the top of the basement steps. We have metered that location. No changes in the meter. I'm not sure if it's going to be electrical or going to be like an exhaust coming from an appliance. I'll get back with you in just a minute. We're going to move to the basement and check that, see if we can find out the source.

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0: 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Just confirm, are we?

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0: Located in Vernal Park, and the thermostat was showing error code. 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I'm comfortable with scaling it back, holding it with company 6 units.
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1: Command, tanker 604. 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

0: Loud and paranoid danger. 603 is on the scene. 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Nothing evident inside. Alpha Bravo. 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

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O2 is 20.6. Still a slight over.

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1: I don't know, call command. I'm going to come back and we're going to pick up Clinton and send him to ride with engine 618. The driver's alone and just needs to start with the right seat.

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1: Command did not receive any traffic.
0: 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Is alone and has requested somebody to run in his right front seat to help watch for a small children running in front of us.
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0: 3652 from driver 626. 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

Media 15 Broadway, Charlie 620, response, these are robust. Charlie 620, we're just being 562 Grand Street Northeast, Lane A Alpha, Unit 106, Cross Street, East Coast Drive Northeast, 78-year-old female, 1001.

calling off in 20 Jerry, just being 664 Devonshire Northeast. Building A, Alpha, unit 106, Progressive, Vista Ridge Drive Northeast, Forest Spring Drive. New York female, chest pain, 10-0 to

15,000 Solitaire 8, Pacific, Spain. 62, Fort Aventura Northeast, Building A, Alpha, 106, Crossing Vista Ridge Drive, Northeast. Female, chest pain, hashtag Madison, 10-7.

Fairman, engine 605, engine 620, truck 606, rescue 620, message 13, Bravo County, 601, safety 03, 6 hotel, attack 21, box 6204, Dashley, 120, Walnut Street, Northeast. Fairman, engine 605, engine 620, truck 606, rescue 620, medic 613, Bravo County, 601, safety 603, 6 hotel, attack 21, box 6204.

0: Medic engine 605, engine 620, pine juice 601, responding to 6 Hotel Top 21 for a gas leak, 140 Washington Street Northeast, Blue Ridge Avenue Northeast. There is a reported odor of gas in the common area of the building, 1018.
1: Seven,

0: Command Dr.
1: Squadron Command. The stress scale is back. They'll be releasing Paradigm Tiger 646, Tower 602, to all the remainder of the assignment. The road is down.
0: Releasing Paradigm Tiger 626, Tower 602, holding the remainder and the channel. 1019.
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1: I'm direct. Label this for us.
0: Wait. Terrace 1-2.
1: Copy, Terrace 1-2.
2: I'm in the establishment coming into your arrival. Ready, come in 620. Come in 620. You need to come on up.
0: Yeah, we've got nothing on the inside. No, there's room for heads yet. We're on the entry into the gas main room.
2: I'm ready to follow up and help you there.
1: Italian 601 is direct engine 620 water flying. You'll have Washington.

0: Battalion 6-1, Wilma C. Command from Battalion 6-1, I'm going to leave you with command. 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
1: That's correct. I'm not

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0: Clear in the entryway. There's no odors or readings in the passenger room. 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We're going down to third floor.
1: Okay. You good with the resources you have?
0: Yeah, we're good right now.
1: Loud from County 601.
2: Hi.
1: Crew's investigating an odor of gas. They're going to be working their way through all three floors. You and Jeremy, assuming Washington Street Command, as we're dropping off the vehicle.
2: Well, 10-24.

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1: You got moving to 41.
0: Yeah, see, we're in the process now.

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0: The odor appears to be cat urine. Not natural gas. We have no odor. Gas reading stuff.
1: Okay, I'm direct. 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I believe it's attributed to animal urine. You good with holding with yourself?
0: Correct.
1: Loud from Washington Street, Command.
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1: Cat urine. 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
2: Loud and stir. 1032. 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Command is being terminated. Hotel, we switch traffic over 6 over 6 Bravo.

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0: 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We do have a patient in the back right now coming into the Old Station.
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Charlie, 6 Bravo, 2428 Vilnius, 45508 Pikett Terrace. Grandstanding level 635 Charlie, 6 Bravo, 654-2880 Vilnius, 45508 Pikett Terrace. 40-year-old female, 114.

Coming in from ENFP TV 604, this is the first time. Where is the military ENF office?

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1: Medic 615 Charlie, EMS 601, 6 Bravo Box, 18-0 cardiac arrest, 46819 Willowick Place. Medic 615 Charlie, EMS 601, 6 Bravo Box, 18-0 cardiac arrest, 46819 Willowick Place, Cross Street, Staples 1. 60 female, 1129.

0: at 624, 6 Bravo Bob 224, 28 on this 4550 Magnet Terrace. Bonus 4550 Packet Terrace. 40 Ocean Mouth, London 3.
1: Cardiac arrest. He's already coming for the moment to get a better assessment.

0: 315 Chamber, 371, 6 618 LL. 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Was away. CCO female collapsed. Resident reported not breathing. And 618 Bravo is on the scene, advising not a code. Can you all units, 731.
1: We're
0: going to
1: take a call for you.
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0: 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Give us the unseen cleaning up. 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
1: Roger, sir. Roger, 618 Bravo. 618 Bravo. 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

0: 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Post off Leesburg. 16 wind 620, 6 Bravo Mile 620, 18 LMS Post, Leesburg, 102 Desmond Level Southeast, 310 Bravo 100 Southeast. 96 Shuttle Mail, 34.
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I'm an HP male, unresponsive, looking locker room 1137.

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1: 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All units, rooftop, go over to 6 Alpha, 6 Bravo, when ready, 1140.

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0: 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I'm clear of the hazmat. I can take that.
1: I'm direct.
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2: 604.
3: Are you clearing up on Bowen Place to report to the structure fire on Pillar Circle, or are you remaining involved?
1: We'll be clear in about a minute.
3: Okay, so I'm directed 140, please.
0: Throw water in front of 1762.
2: Alright, Rescue Engine 2, I copy. You're taking 1765.
4: Battalion 013, MS 602. You're having a working fire. Go get the lead on the road.
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4: Rescue, you got a plug right in front of your arm. We got a headwinder out on the green line. Battalion 2, you got a working fire. Two-story legal family house. Fire is going to be on the Alpha Bravo corner. I'll be out investigating.
2: Alpha Bravo.

0: 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Hotel Pac 21 for fire rate.
1: Look for me, Max. You're right. Who is? I'm not your company.
0: Left.
1: Yeah. 4 hours remote.

0: Tower 602 zones. Be first, buddy.
1: Redskins and 2, there's a plug up here. We can get it with the deck gun from the front.
2: Okay. 1147.
0: Yeah, I didn't see the 2 from Redskins at 602. The only thing confirming EMS 602's report, 2-story single family with working fire in the garage. That's from the house. Be able to handle it. Not from the front yard. Changing water supply. We're going to be getting water supply off the front hose drive. We're still having water.

0: Battalion 602 from Rescue Engine 602. A two stories on side, Charlie, with a walk up basement. Smoke coming from the east. Look like two floor. We're going to establish command at W Arrival. Right now, I have Tower 602 completing primary search. Tower 602 X ray is going to be my two out. I'm going to hand line in the garage, knocking the fire from the outside.
1: Battalion 602, smoke from east, Delta side, Charlie side, the truck doing a primary search, and I'll head in the same command.
0: Command from Rescue Engine 602. I got Medic Engine 605 searching a second line inside.
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2: It's better. 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
0: Command from Rescue Engine 602. Occupants. Tower 602 X-ray is a two out.
1: Command for number 602. Negative number 24.

0: Primary number 24, negative. Starting the primary and first floor, please.
1: Command from safety 601. Definitely have extension to the second floor. Knock on the fire garage.
0: Echo 605.
2: Okay.
0: You can wait for number 24. I'm up here with Charles. And Clark 8, search another line with you.

0: command from Tower 602. Primary negative number 1 2 4. Proceed up number 2 4, you know, about the second 239 and pulling up in the Alice camp.
1: Copy. Primary number 1 2 4 is negative. You're going to the second for help to open up.
2: Engine 619 is on the scene. Tower 2 engine parked out of the way, abandoned east, because engine 5 has, by Charlie Warner.
3: Rear rather, with the position red, front yard.
1: Engine 619, you are 4th due. There, establishment.
2: Engine 619 strike 4th due, set number. Go ahead and turn us along with that, Charlie.
3: Just if you're ready.
1: And it's 608.
3: Did I hear you allow you, Nelson's 4th 2? What is our position? Are we 3rd 2 now?
1: You are 5th 2. Bring your crew down in the house.

0: Engine 605. Command report, also be advised you are going to be Division 2, Division 2. You'll have Clark 8 and Truck 602 popping with you.
1: Copy. Division 2, Power 2, and Brigade, and myself. Alright, and the conditions are good right now. Welcome to the walls. Looking for some extension.
0: Extension.
2: Taylor Circle Command from the hub. Let me see. Station out of the way, can't get to the Charles Center. Taylor Circle.
0: Hi, Steady. Working fire in the garage, extended to the second floor. Fire's been knocked down in the garage. We still have smoke in the eaves on the second floor.
2: Sorry, 585.
3: I'm having refuge in Acres. P1 inside Charlie. Have been through the garage door. It's cut. Cruise on the second floor is out there, going to ramp.
0: Copy. What unit is 21 inside Charlie?
3: Clark, refuge in Acres.
0: Line this side, Charlie. You're going to the second floor?
3: We got a line on the other end of the garage door. Move out there.
0: Copy, you have a line. Garage door.

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1: Battalion 601, good to be here. We're going to be at the intersection. It's Tendler 8.

0: Susan 650 from command. Rest Susan 602 from command.
1: I'm ready to 602 again.
0: What's the situation up there?
1: We're going to try and knock in the garage. We're pulling off the hot stuff.
0: Okay. Command Rescue 6 points. Command Rescue 6 points.

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1: I heard secondary search. What for? What for?
2: Secondary negatives for 1 and 2.
1: Secondary negatives for 1 and 2.

0: series of 6 plus 2 from command.
1: Sir.
0: Just receiving, we're at the main panel for this building. He's in the garage. Just be mindful as you're overhauling in there, okay?
1: Under it.
0: That main panel should be, rescuing the sister, that main panel should be on the back wall, the left side.
1: Okay.

0: Ram från Fredrikstad.
1: Circle command.
0: I'm going to wait in. I knew just the rehab was sitting out there. 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Go ahead and have them come in, assign them to the goal, and we'll review that. I'll give you a location. I'll just pop up the circle.

0: Engine 605, we'll come in. 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And I need your, who you've got up there with one.
1: For structure fire, 171, crash list drive.
0: Traffic. We could not make out what you put your head.

0: command from Division 2. Pilot and secondary on Division 2 have been cleared. We're checking for extension above the ground.
1: Area on the number 2 is complete. You're also checking for extension above the garage. Do you have active extension on 204? Beat your trap.
0: We're actively tracking down and coming hot spots.
1: Okay. You feel like you have it under control, sir?
2: I'm going to have to ask you under 50 to 2.
1: I'm sure someone is on 204 in San Francisco.
2: Can I have a rescue engine 50 or 2?

0: Finish.
1: Good loud.
0: You 20 minutes. TJ Mason, the incident.
1: Copy. 20 minutes into the incident.

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0: This all different now. Guys are getting it overhauled now. In the power fixture of 2 out, no one there. Can you give me another corrector? Also, I have a 605.
1: I understand you need another crew coming up there. And is engine 605 coming down?
0: Engine 605, they're now on motor 2. They're in now. So you can get me super up here. I'm solo right now.
1: Unit code still 5, you repeat?

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0: Comfort in 4-5.
2: All right. 21. All right, I can't do 0-1.

0: Remington 611, Tower 611, responding to Circle Box 6. 45515 Dallas Plaza, Cross Street, Shaw Road.
1: Yeah, Division 2.
2: Hey, Division 2.
1: Fire's out up here. Heat signatures are nominal. We're just going to need a couple careers work through some of the last one, but no additional expenses.
2: Okay. Hey, you got it in check up there. You don't need any additional resources. Truck 21, paramedic 608. You should have parking generated there for you as well. When they gas out, I want to put them into rehab, okay?
1: Okay.

0: Medic 620.
1: Medic 604, flat. Come here.
2: Go ahead, Medic 604.
1: Report up to rehab, see if they need assistance. I think the rehab is established, okay?
2: On direct.
0: 0909 Kilo, this is the Sheriff's Office with lacerations. 1868 Paxton Lane, Crescent Reservoir Road. Scene is 1213.

0: Loud and proven. This one. Interpreter, give me a command here.
1: Classic. Only 6 cost command point.
0: 6 cost command point.
2: Command from Division 2. Adequate number 2 for more, please.
0: Copy. Rest is 6 points of command.

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1: Division 2 from Kansas.
2: Loud of medic, Mr. Fuller. On the scene.
3: Crowd checking.
1: Division 2 from Kansas.
3: Division 2, come on.
1: We're going to report of fire coming off the Charlie Delta corner. That should be back bedroom upstairs to the left. You can see if you cannot, I'm going to deploy hose line there from the exterior. Can you get back there and take a look?
3: Charlie Bravo or Charlie Delta?
1: Bravo.
3: Copy, camera.
1: Also, Division 2, we've got Tower 602 pulling up at Gable, so they'll probably introduce a little more air into that attic.
4: Probably seen.
0: Get the circle command from them.
4: Drop.
0: 30 minutes.
4: Copy.
5: So fire's been knocked down.
6: If you do,
5: I'm investigating fire on the second floor in the attic space. Can you confirm the ultracomers been contacted?
0: That's affirmative. They are en route.

0: Bueno, sí, bueno.
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0: Okay, moving on.
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0: I have some. Division 2.
2: Go ahead, Division 2.
0: We've had a face-to-face with Racing 610 Charlie, revising Eric Milfire on Snack Charlie.
2: Okay, that works. Thank you. Division 2 from command, just so you're aware, your wind's coming out of the north, so it's blowing from the good side of the house to the burnt side of the house. I'm just so you're aware of the conditions that you got inside, okay?
0: That's right. Mm-hmm. I think it's a little more powerful fan. We're not hitting the wind again.
2: Driver for Tower 602 from command. You put it on the front porch, I'll let them know. Division 2 from command, you got a fan on the front porch. Someone can post down to get it.
3: Medic 63, Vance 609.

0: Mayor Construction 21. We got a little bit of fire in a little station by the garage. Where we currently, there's probably a lot of cameras. We got a lot of it.
1: Copy, you have fire, problem garage, ground floor, Charlie Sun, you have a lineup.
2: Come in from Rick Group.
3: Hey, Rick Group.
2: Permission, I'd like to use the Rick Group on the Bravo side to get all the siding up. We're not going to go inside.
3: Meter still active right there? Or were you going to work around that meter on the Bravo side?
2: Meter is still active. We are not going to be working around that meter. We're going to be at the Alpha Bravo corner at the garage.
3: Okay, just be cognizant of it. That's fine. You can use.
4: Marion Rescue 6 point.
3: Good Rescue 6 point.
4: Hi, from Charlie.
5: We've got some areas of siding that should need to be pulled.
4: All right, do that.
3: Go ahead and pull that siding on there. Do you have an extra hand line if you need it back there?
4: On the Bravo side.
3: Okay. Division 2 from command. Alright, I think we've got some, the gable space of the garage should be in front of that bedroom right there on that back side. We're gonna just keep working on that. But anything you can do on that, that wall coming off the A side, off a quadrant, to access into that area would be great. Does that make sense?
0: Truck 621 here for the garage. We're kind of building.
3: Okay. A lot of that gets sheathed over. Let me know if you need a chainsaw or anything inside to hit that other roofing on that gable.
0: That's
3: 21, you've got the fire knocked down. That's the 21, you've got the fire knocked down. Just so you know, that's where most of the smoke we're getting is hitting on that gable. That's a good conversion. No pressure.
0: Okay, right. I recommend having somebody open up on the Bravo side before the peak of the roof starts pitching down. We're going to have better access to it.
3: Are you want the gable side of that roof opened up, or you want the actual wall opened up on the Bravo side? And is that the side you're opening up where the bedroom is, or where the garage and the gable? Because it transitions both of that on the Bravo side.
0: Right,
3: it's going to
0: be directly over there.
3: Okay, Rick Root's over there right now, pulling out.
0: Affirmative, be advised, there's any electric content.

0: Advanced email 645 Charlie Knight 622, like engine 624, response 6-4-5-2-4-14, heart problems. 21149 Park Villa Square, unit 201. David?
1: It's good, 40 minutes into the answer.
0: 624-14 for heart problems.
1: Okay.
0: 201, Crossing Bastard Terrace. 43-year-old female, 1226.

0: Not Madden 619.
1: I mean, didn't use the rifle on the thing. They just hold the meter, so we're good for power.
0: Madden 619. Check on that. I didn't see they pulled the meter.

0: truck.
1: 27.
0: Yeah, that was when you're in the front yard right there. We transition now. Why don't you go ahead and rotate your focus to rehab real quick. 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
0: Permit engine.
3: Flat well, brand, that's 619. 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
0: Paramedic engine 608 from command.

0: with Virginia 6-0, they're going to start rolling on opening up that Bravo side. I'll be taking 620 in with me on to Division 2 to finish overall.
1: Okay, I understand. So right now, I understand we've got no bodies inside.
2: Drive Southwest, 2 for checkout.
1: From Division 2. If you see different going in, let me know, but our car tells us otherwise, all right?
0: I'm doing.
1: Regroup from command.
0: Go ahead, command.
1: For accountability itself, and I understand car 620 with Division 2, we've reassigned them.
0: For 4 with me. They're going to be getting ready to go up in Tower 2 to cut this corner out that Division 2 and I discussed.
1: Right, holding that for right now, that's fine that they're in that bucket because they are a RIT group. I don't mind life work, but that's a little too dedicated on that, all right? So let me get you another company over there to sign you to help you out, all right?
0: I'm correct.

0: 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Ready for 15 Bravo. I'm 620 responding. Bravo box. Okay, clear call.
1: Command from our group. I'm going to two folks from 19 that they just came over. They're getting ready to go up in the bucket.
2: Right, sounds good.
0: Medic here, six engine 6 0 off the small box 6208 for trouble breathing. 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Car Street, Potomac Station Drive northeast. 50-year-old female, 1230.
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2: Our boys were checking out the same vehicle.
1: That's correct.
3: I'm in Pima Circle Command.
4: Tether Circle Command.
3: It's not there. First Bernard. Unit's on scene. We're going to be on just for a certain amount of time. That's going to be over. Over.
0: Medic 336, engine 622 responding, 6 0 box 6208 for stroke, Leesburg outlets, the 241, Fort Evans Road Northeast, 3510, for a Potomac Station.
1: Rick Gray from Division 2.
5: Yeah, Division 2.
3: I have eyes on that inspection hole.
5: It was just below the
3: other line. You guys have an inspection hole in path another 3.
5: Okay, I got path another 3 of work. How far up?
3: About 2 feet up from the original inspection hole.
5: All right, I'm direct.

0: Rick will come in.
1: Greg, come in.
0: I got two resources at the command post. I can rotate them to service. So what do you need?
1: We've got four in Rick group with me right now. If we can get just three additional people to come over as this group, I think that'll be sufficient for us.
0: Okay. I know we're running thin for a moment. We utilize that Rick group. I want to go ahead and get our Rick group situated back into a Rick group. We can reduce the size of it now that we have the incident under control. And I'm going to put the other units in to operate and do some of that overhaul work. So what I'm going to do is I'm going to give you rescue engine 6-0 or correction. Rescue engine 8 from Clark County, coordinate with the Coast Guard rescue engine 8, and then figure and then let me know how you're going to utilize those resources, okay?
1: Okay, I'm direct. Division 2 from Rick Group. Okay, they cut that hole. Are you able to see that? And is that where you wanted it?
2: Yes, sir. Yes, we're perfect. I think we're good.
1: Okay, I'm direct.
0: Division 2 from command.
3: Division 2.
0: All right, I got resources stacking up. Do you need any replacements or additional?
2: Negative, we're good with what we have. They got that inspection hole open. We're giving it another

0: 6-19.
1: Yeah, Bravo is hot. We're going to do for an overhaul plan, and then we're working on our demo, okay? Division 2, then.
2: Command from Rick Griffey, bucket crew is going to be opening up that front face above the garage, just as an overhaul portion right now.
1: All right, are they pulling down the feature, or are they going through the gable with the brick facade?
0: Push it, Wild Raspberry Drive. 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

0: 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Advance Ambulance 623, Medic Engine 415, response to Cigar Box 1921, for known as 25313, Lovenshire Terrace, Unit 104, Crossroad Daventry Square, 58-year-old male, ball 43.
1: Tower 2 from Battalion 603, go ahead and back away from the gable area. We're going to trace some water from the inside the garage.
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1: Coming up, Italian 603. 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We're getting ready to put water on it now.

0: 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Assist the sheriff's office with a checkout. Phoenix Hot, 22 Stallport, Cross Street Main Street, adult male, 1245.
1: Yeah, Sigerman says your answer.
2: Continuing with overhaul. We're going to start leaving units here.
1: Oh, sorry, 1245.
3: 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And they want to get a drink.

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For BLS emergency, she was hot at 12 Stonewall Court, Cross Street, Maple Street. Adult male, EQH on board. I'm just out in the shower. 447.

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2: Yeah,
0: Medic 615, 08 for no miss, patient first.
2: Rehab.
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2: Yeah, 619 for the minute.

0: Command from Battalion 603. They were starting to work to get some of their equipment picked up. I know they're parked like a block away.
1: I don't have anything to pick anything.
0: That's correct.
1: All right, I got eyes on you, officer.

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1: Okay.
0: We're going to be releasing Suffolk 21, Rescue 620, Advancing in 619, EMX 02, in 608.
2: Situation of change, releasing truck 621, rescue 620, abandoned 619, EMS 02, primary 608, 1256.

0: Okay, 600 from Korean. This is the 9-star, go ahead. Are you still seeing?
1: Yeah, I'm to the rear of truck 620.
0: I just needed to

wanted to confirm the family had housing for their animals as well. If not, I wanted to get animal services out here. Can you check that for me? I'll check for you. Name if you can, please. Howdy. RFK 11. Medic 619 has a refusal. I'm going ready.

0: Green distance from 4 inches of 22 response 6 4 box 6260 Lima Park. Promenade Ridge.
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Thanks, he's from Robert. That was very fucking good. EMS 601, advancement 6 mile passing for 300. This is the cardiac arrest. Make some report. 601, advancement 607, 6 mile passing for 300. Unconscious person, upgraded cardiac arrest. Number 22, Stone Wall Court, St. Maple Street. Upgraded cardiac

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Bravo response, 6 Robot 6 100 for a fall. 06 Puffin Circle, Southwest, crash for 8 Earth, meet place, Southwest. 93 old female, 1341.

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1: Yeah.
0: Okay, we're getting ready to send guys into the garage to start flowing water down here. You can go ahead and float water up there around and just be mindful that they're down below you. 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

0: Communications 624, Rescue 635, Medic 635 Charlie, 615 Charlie, response 6 Harbor Box 1850 Lima for vehicle accident. Russell Newsberry Drive, Newsberry Pike eastbound. Paramedic 624, Rescue 635, Medic 635 Charlie, Medic 615 Charlie, response 6 Harbor Box 1850 Lima for vehicle accident. Russell Newsberry Drive, at Newsberry Pike eastbound. Vehicle accident with injury 1437. Up.
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1: M618 Bravo, 950 Bravo. Can you have us on the Buffalo before? Not, we weren't quite on an accident.

0: We're asking 635 from Loudon. 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
1: Hello?
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0: 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Bartholomew Fair Drive, at least for Pike Eastbound. 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

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Airman, 624, respond 6 Bravo Box 6409, fire alarm 44639, Saranac Street, Cross Street, Jennifer Ann Drive. 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
0: Just want to make you aware, we reset an alarm at that apartment while we were there on the fire alarm. Spoke to the occupants. They were fine. They used the alarm yesterday. It was never reset. During the reset process, the alarm was retriggered. 606, engine 606 can confirm there's not an additional need.
1: Well,

0: Foxtrot 606 from London, just verifying Medic 606 can also return to.
1: I'm requesting them to run out of emergency just until Engine 6 can confirm there's no additional needs.
0: Flight Instructor 1524.

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Engine 620 response to Turbo Box 620-01 for fire alarm 303-7, course terrace, northeast, crush red. Air, northeast. Alarm sounding in the home, 1525.

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1: 11 strike 1334.

9636 11 Ashburn Shopping Plaza. 83-year-old male, 55.

Medic 606 responding to fire box 6611 for a fall 44110 Ashburn Shopping Club. Year-old male fell inside the grocery store, lacerated to the head. He's awake and breathing normally. He's going to be located in the meat department aisle, 1557.

medic had found out Charlie and his 18 brothers had gotten back since 18 was here on the medical report of the place. Medics at 25 Charlie had in 618 Bravo 6 Bravo Box 618 of 0 on the medical 464 line for court. And the medical emergency 1628.

65 Kelly and 618 Bravo, 6 Alpha, 618 Double Zero. 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Automated call notification. Address was obtained via rapid SOS. Call taker can hear a male crying, groaning in the background. 16 to 31.

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0: And it's 17 Charlie Lee, Chicago, Knox, 605-20, much more breathing. 20 on Orchard Circle. Medic 617 Charlie Lee, 65 Box, 0521, 12 breathing, 201, Orchard Circle, Cross Street, Peachtree Court, 78 Pearl, female 1634.
1: Swimming in the area of the incident yesterday, 1634.

617 Charlie, Seagull, Lost 6521, trouble breathing, 201, Culture Circle, Crescent Beach Street, Court, Applewood Court, breathing. Recent surgery, 6:35.

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Not sure Woods Terrace, that car is under terrace. 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

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Possible fall with a head injury, 1640.

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Cars, Military. Female passed out. 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

0: Dame un minuto, señor.
1: Insisten.
0: Hey, Matthew, here's the caller. Call from last night. We're going to proceed over to that address just to put eyes on it. And we will be taking it too.
1: Insisten, last night. 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

Amendment 619, Amendment 619, 601 Mod 6923, on behalf of person 2533. Amendment 619-23 on behalf of person 25330, Eastern Muffalee, Stonewall, 33-year-old female, 1651.

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1: The 600.
0: 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Hey, 602.

0: Operation 600, switch over to 6 Delta, Pack 11, go to Rack 1, 9, 2, 6,
1: 2. Oh, 6 Delta. Okay, 6 or 2, from Operation 600.
0: Okay, if you see your different,

0: 6-0-2 on Bravo, please.
1: King
2: 6-0
1: to 6-0,
2: Pack 11. Good. 6-0-2 from Operation 600, 6-0.
3: Well, I see I'm looking at Bruce Lewis here on the scene. Have you had a chance to review the note in its call for exclusion zones?

I did take a quick look from up near the field with the thermal. There's no oil passing. No smoke. Apparently the neighbor heard some explosions about 10 minutes apart. But it may affect the next week. Correct.

0: Are you saying we're expecting to hear this for the next week?
1: Well, it's relayed to me by the engine officers that they expect to hear pop from the container for the next week or so until they can get the cleanup contractor back in.
0: That's a negative. I mean, we're not expecting to hear anything from the container.
1: Okay, copy. Well, there's nothing coming from the container from the very wide recon that we did. There's no thermal signatures on it at all.
0: Okay.

0: 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Checking status.
1: Message 619, we're okay, thank you.
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0: Medic 60 or 628.
1: Yeah.
0: So breathing. One would ask for a senior living. Medic 60 or 628, 6 Bravo Black, 12 for breathing. One would ask for a senior living. 44145 West Grand Parkway, 105 Cross Street, Ashford Marketplace Plaza. 71-year-old female, 1725.

Speaker's still in the hand. 622 response. He's off to D12. Trouble breathing. Water on Astor Sandlin. 4 Vance Parkway, UA 105. Percy Vance Park, Mark, Plus Bala, Adam Villas Boulevard. 70 miles. He's breath. Coughing. Here's my history.

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It's a 436 responding to Tarpon Box 785 for an illness, Lincoln Avenue, 23550 and apartment 413. In 9-year-old screaming, complaining of constipation, bloated stomach, pain in the leg and abdomen. 1736.

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1: And 436 on direct. Responding to an 89 year old female complaining of constipation, bloated stomach, pain in the leg and abdomen. 1736.

0: Loud and from ambulance 36. Do we have another unit that's coming to us?
1: Time, would you like another unit?
0: Can we preferably get an ALS unit, please?
1: Well, I'm sorry.

96 has been Charlie, Mike, engine 436. No miss. 450 Invasion Avenue, unit 413. 96 has been Charlie, engine 436, response to Bravo Box 6195 for no miss. 23560. New unit 413. 89-year-old female, 1740.

This is Dean Charlie, paramedic engine 436, responding to Cobra Box 6195, current illness, Innovation Avenue, 23550, Innovation Avenue. Carbon 413, 89-year-old female complaining of constipation, split stomach, pain in the leg, and abdomen. Request for ALS unit, 1742.

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2: 626 West 6303, Farrell, on the drive southeast. Engine 626 Bravo Box 61303, fire alarm 1009, Athena Drive Southeast, Dry Street. 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

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Romeo 69 Bravo, 6 Bravo, 613-25, Donald Payne, 41309, Wendy Bush Drive, Cross Street, Mill Branch Drive, 79-year-old female, Donald Payne, 1841.

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1: Yes, Eagle 635 for all paramedic in 6.46 for all works to 24-5 and be from a fall. 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
2: 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Paramedic 609, 64 613.5, this is Donald Payne, 41309, Whitney Bush, High Pressure, Bill Branch Drive. 39-year-old.

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2: Medic 622, respond 6-4, box 0611, vehicle accident in the area of Ashford Village Boulevard, Gloucester Parkway. Medic 622, respond 6-4, box 0611, vehicle accident in the area of Ashford Village Boulevard, Gloucester Parkway. So this is the only one.
0: History of a heart attack. Requesting lights and sirens, 1845.

Medic 622 responding since Bravo Box 606 above the Eagle Axe Boulevard, Glass Parkway. 06 on C4 unit 1846.

Vivian 623, respond 6 Bravo Lock 62306, auto accident, St. Teresa Lane at Broadlands Boulevard. Engine 623, advance 623, respond 6 Bravo Lock 62306, auto accident, St. Teresa Lane, Broadlands Boulevard. On for checkout, 1853.

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Charlie, ambulance 606 Bravo, engine 622, respond 6 Bravo, Fox 622 Double Zero, trouble breathing, Lansdowne Heights. 19520 Cross Street, Stonehaven Drive. 92-year-old male, 1858.

0: 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Luke 6-13 Charlie, Engine 620, respond 6 Bravo, Buck 6-12-20, unconscious person, 42075 Loudon United Drive, Cross Street, Claudia Drive. 39.
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0: 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Vic 13 Bravo, engine 620, response 6 Bravo, box 6215, unconscious person, 1501, Gulch Drive, Southeast, Cross Street, Red Hawk Lane, 34-year-old male, 1919.
1: Welcome back, 613 Charlie.
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6:15 Bravo, engine 620 responding 6 Bravo, West 6:15 unconscious person 1501 Walsh Drive Southeast, Cross Street Red Hawk Lane Southeast, Russell Branch Parkway Southeast. Thirty-three-year-old female, thankful episode, place situated in the lobby in 1920.

13 Charlie, 6-2014 illness, Leesburg Toyota. 6-13 Charlie, response, 6 Bravo, Box 6-2014 illness, Leesburg Toyota, number 1, Cardinal Park, Drive, Southeast, Cross Street Trail, U Boulevard, Southeast.

6613, Charlie responding 6 Bravo, book 6214, illness, Leesburg Toyota, number 1, Cardinal Park Drive, southeast, Cross Street, Trailview Boulevard, southeast, East Market Street, eastbound. Six-year-old male. And he's hearing voices. Thank you, 53.

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1: 1953.